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1: Oh, let my people go.
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0: Moses.

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Yes, and how many years can some people exist before they're allowed to be free? Yes, and how many times can a man turn his head and pretend that he just doesn't

up before he can see the sky. Yes, and how many ears must one man have